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her brother, and the guys that make Killing Heidi. 97.3 Coast FM, playing you all the hits. And from 2012, just after 11, I'm going to get a bit self-indulgent and nostalgic with you and play you something that we kind of made famous in this country. It's not a big deal, but I'll get self-indulgent with you in a sec. We'll also play you new Madonna and Kylie. That was on no one's bingo card, I don't think.

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Coast FM are. And we're opening the Frontier Touring ticket window to celebrate. Double passes to Lily Allen, Khalid, Boyz II Men, Hoodoo Gurus, Spacey Jane, Foo Fighters, and Bryan Adams. The window is open for just 15 minutes at a time. Be listening. 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Seven tours, seven winners. 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
10: Good afternoon, Tim McMillan from 7 News with your afternoon update. Summit Homes is sounding the alarm on Perth's tradie shortage. It says it has more than 160 workers stuck in the Philippines waiting on visas to fill crucial roles. According to the builder, some have been waiting more than a year. The Master Builders Association estimates WA's construction industry needs at least 40,000 extra workers. Mandurah police have charged a teenager over a violent attack in the Hungry Jack's car park in Falcon. It's alleged the juvenile was part of a group that assaulted a 25-year-old man who was struck with rocks. The accused teen will face court in 2 weeks. 5 Australians have now been found alive after the glacier collapse that triggered widespread flooding in Nepal. But there are grave fears for dozens of others still missing as search and rescue operations continue across the country. Perth man Luke Costanzo is still unaccounted for. His family says they are hoping for a miracle.
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6: Good afternoon, Ryan Daniels with your 7 Sport update. Four-time Premiership coach Alistair Clarkson has been sacked by North Melbourne with 1 year remaining on his contract. Clarkson coached the Roos for 4 seasons, winning just 20 of his 82 games in charge. West Coast Eagles Premiership coach Adam Simpson is the early favourite to take the reins at North, along with fellow Roos champion John Longmire. Dockers assistant coach Jamie Graham is also expected to be interviewed for the role.
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13: Quinata Freeway North End filling up a bit narrow as we head into the city. Freeway southbound from the city to Millpoint Road off Nonbelia Drive to Russell Road. A few cars, Old Coast Road North End at Casuarina Drive in Halls Head. Mandurah Road at the Forum again at Allnut Street. Pinchower Road at Sutton Street again at Dower Street and Lakes Road in Greenfields. Ennis Avenue South End at Dixon Road in Rockingham. Patterson Road North End at Mandurah Road in Quinata Beach. 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
17: All right, some showers on the way after a 7-degree night tonight, 18 with the showers and the windy conditions in place. Friday looks to be partly cloudy, windy with showers easing, top of 19. Weekend looks to be kind of okay at this point. Maybe some showers around across, but not as many. 16 degrees, Mandurah right now. It's the same in Pinjarra, 18 in Perth, 17 Rockingham, the same in Bunbury.
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17: Man, 30 years. Still doing its thing here in Mandurah. On Mandurah Terrace, the same building, the same carpet, everyone. I kid you not. Welcome to the celebrations here. It's a birthday month and it is going to be big. Like to kind of reminisce a bit about what happened and what's going on in town at this time, 2012. Stores maybe doing the Smart Street Mall, the Great Galah, everybody, the Fairy Dell, Bee's Knees, Boutique, maybe you're doing a thing there, you know. And some of these songs as we kind of go back to the 2000s. Band called Out of Sight, tonight is the night as we celebrate 30 years of

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1: 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I was an announcer on Coast FM in the late 90s, and here's another song that's been a part of our 30 years on the air at 97.3 Coast FM. We

0: It's the Biebs, 97.3 Coast FM with Speed Demon. And it's time for me to get out of here, make way for all of the music coming in after 9 o'clock. Teddy Swims, Olivia Rodrigo, and 30 for 30 from SZA with Kendrick Lamar. All right, I'll catch you tomorrow. Have a good one. Bye.
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1: Hi there, it's Damien Carbon. A team of specialist drone operators from Australia will head to flood-hit Nepal in the coming days to provide rapid mapping and imaging. 38 Australians remain unaccounted for, including Perth man Luke Costanzo.
2: It must be an unbelievably hard time for Luke's family and friends, and our hearts go out to them. 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